song in America last week, Lost in Love by Air Supply. This is American Top 40. I'm Casey Kasem, and we're recapping the top three songs of a week ago. Last week, this song was at number 2.

Ride Like the Wind by Christopher Cross, the number two song in America last week. I'm Casey Kasem. This is American Top 40, and every week we warm up for the countdown with a recap of the top three songs of last week. And at number one last week,

0: Last week, that was the number one song in America, Call Me by Blondie. I'm Casey Kasem, and we've just recapped the top three songs of a week ago. Our countdown of this week's Top 40 begins in a moment with the second rock hit by the woman who began her career in music, singing opera.
1: Casey, coast to coast,
0: In Hollywood, this is Casey Kasem. Our countdown of the 40 biggest songs in America begins.
1: Number 40.
0: There are two debut songs in our survey this week. The first of them is by Pat Benatar, a 26

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Survey song number 40, Pat Benatar debuts with We Live for Love. Two different listeners have written in asking what hit single in the rock era spent the most weeks in the top 10 without ever hitting number one. Well, it was this one.

0: record holds the record for spending most weeks in the top 10 without ever hitting number one. Details are coming up.
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11: Continuing the countdown and debuting at number 39 is Barry Manilow's remake of a popular and much recorded hit song of the early 40s, I Don't Want to Walk Without You. Da-

Barry Manilow debuting at number 39 in American Top 40 with I Don't Want to Walk Without You. This is Casey on AT40 in Hollywood. Now, let's answer that question sent in by two different listeners, Larry Cacciari in the Bronx, New York, and Mike Cudmore in Riverdale, Georgia. They both want to know what hit single of the rock era has spent the most time in the top 10 without ever hitting number one. Well, the answer to that question comes out of the late 50s. In April of 1957, a record by one of the top names in the big band era entered the top 10. And it stayed there for 17 straight weeks. That's 4 months. But it never got to number one. Let me play you a couple of bars of that song.

0: A smash from 1957, So Rare by Jimmy Dorsey. The hit single that spent the most weeks in the top 10 without hitting number one. It was in the top 10 for 17 weeks. And it got as high as number two, but never hit the top spot. So Rare by Jimmy Dorsey and his orchestra. There's your answer, Larry and Mike. Thanks for the question. Now on with the countdown. After peaking at number five, Ray Goodman and Brown are on their way down with Special Lady.
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0: Last week at number 21, this week falling to 38. Ray, Goodman, and Brown still hanging in there with Special Lady. 37 hits to number 1 and counting them down.
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0: Every week we count down the most popular songs in America here on AT40. I'm Casey Kasem. The biggest dropper in this week's survey is by Jimmy Ruffin. He tumbles 27 notches to 37 with Hold On to My Love. Jimmy Ruffin.

0: Lori Ruffin falling all the way from 10 to 37 on American Top 40 with Hold On to My Love.
1: Number 36.
0: Dolly Parton is one of 12 children born and raised on a small farm in Locust Ridge, Tennessee. These days, she lives in a big estate just outside of Nashville. This week, she's at number 36 with Starting Over Again, Dolly Parton.

0: the king's horses and all the king's men could never put mommy and daddy back together. Back together again.
1: There's one of the reigning queens of country music at number 36 on the countdown, third week on the chart, Dolly Parton and Starting Over Again. 35 hits to number one and counting them down.
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22: 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The Denver band Firefall climbs four notches to 35 with Headed for a Fall.

0: Firefall at number 35, gaining four notches this week with Headed for a Fall. Coming up, a historic moment in popular music. The first time that any major star of the rock era has made the top 40 in a duet with their own son or daughter. The rock and roll generation has come full circle.
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0: I'm Casey Kasem. Singer and actress Bernadette Peters moves up a notch to 34 with Gee Whiz.
2: Gee Whiz.

Survey Song Number 34 by Bernadette Peters, Gee Whiz. This is Casey Kasem on American Top 40 in Hollywood. You know, it's been 25 years since the beginning of the rock era, and that's long enough for a second generation of rock artists to come into their own. Some of them, the children of early rock musicians. Now, in the past, several children of stars in the pre-rock era have made the Top 40. And one of them even hit on a duet with her famous father, who'd been a star for 15 years before the rock era began. That was Nancy Sinatra and her father, Frank, who went to number one in 1967 with a song called Something Stupid. Now, another star of the rock era and his daughter have scored a first. An historic symbol of the rock era reaching maturity. A major star of this period having a top 40 hit in a duet with his child. Here's Neil Sedaka and his daughter Dara at number 33 with Should've Never Let You Go. When you

Neil and daughter Dara Sedaka at number 33, moving up 7 notches, second week on the chart with Should Have Never Let You Go. And now from the AT40 archives. Another of the number one songs of the 70s. We're reviewing them all at the rate of 3 a week, from January 1970 right on through. And we're up to May 1979. This was the 238th number one single of the 70s, Reunited by Peaches and Herbs.

0: In our weekly review of all the number one songs of the 70s from the AT40 archives of May 1979, that was Peaches and Herb with Reunited, Billboard's 238th number one single of the 70s. This is American Top 40 in Hollywood, California, counting down the most popular songs in the USA. I'm Casey Kasem. We'll continue in a moment. 32 hits to go to the number one song in the land.
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0: In Hollywood, this is Casey Kasem on American Top 40, counting down the biggest hits in the nation on our way to the number one song in America.
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0: Singer-songwriter Bruce Coburn, a 35-year-old Canadian, climbs this week to number 32 with Wondering Where the Lions Are.
4: Wondering where the lions are.

number 32 in popularity on American Top 40, Bruce Coburn, a Canadian singer with Wondering Where the Lions Are. Well, I guess it's pretty well known by now that singer Smokey Robinson's a vice president of Motown Records. But Motown is more than just a job to Smokey. He named his son Barry after Motown's president, Barry Gordy, and named his daughter Tamla after one of Motown's labels. He's up two notches this week to number 31 with Let Me Be the Clock, Smokey Robinson. Let

0: week on the chart, now at number 31 for Smokey Robinson with Let Me Be the Clock. Coming up, a long-distance dedication from a young wife in Michigan to the Navy husband she won't be seeing for a while.
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0: American Top 40 is heard in the 50 states and around the world every week on great radio stations like WROM, Rome, Georgia, WTBF, Troy, Alabama, and CKGM, Montreal, Quebec. This week, the James Last Band of Germany climbs a notch to number 30 with the only instrumental in the countdown, The Seduction.

Monday song number 30, moving up a notch, the James Last Band and The Seduction. This is Casey on American Top 40 in Hollywood. You know, sometimes when words can't say enough, a song is the best way of expressing the way you feel. And that's what our long-distance dedications are all about. Like this letter from a woman in Wells, Michigan. She writes, "Dear Casey, when I was 15, I started going out with Pat. We had our ups and downs, but knowing he was mine made me so happy. Pat left for the Navy in 1977, just 1 year after we met. It tore me apart to see him leave, because I loved him so very much. Every time he would come home on leave, it just seemed like he would never be home for good. But I always waited for him. Pat promised me that I'd wear his ring someday. And finally, in December 79, he came home on leave, and we were married. I was never so happy in my whole life. It was like all my dreams had come true. But 2 weeks after we were married, Pat had to leave for overseas. It'll be many more months before I see him again. But knowing that I have Pat for the rest of my life, and we both love each other, I'll always be happy. Casey, would you please play Leaving on a Jet Plane for Pat? He'll be listening, and I hope he knows what he means to me. Sincerely, Ann." Okay, Ann, here's your long-distance dedication.

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0: From 1969, Leaving on a Jet Plane by Peter, Paul, and Mary. A long-distance dedication from Anne to her husband, Pat, in the Navy. And the countdown continues.
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19: I'm Casey Kasem. When the Jackson 5 left Motown Records a few years ago to sign with Epic Records, they left two things behind. Part of their name, the group was now known as the Jacksons, and their brother Jermaine, who stayed with Motown as a solo act. This week, Jermaine Jackson is at number 29 in our countdown with a second top 40 solo hit for Motown. Here's Let's Get Serious.

Let's Get Serious, the number one soul song in the USA, moving up to 29 on American Top 40. That was Jermaine Jackson. Number 28. In their 8-year recording history, the Eagles have hit number one 5 times with Best of My Love, One of These Nights, New Kid in Town, Hotel California, and Heartache Tonight. Their latest hit peaked at number 8 a couple of weeks ago, and it's down this week to 28. The Eagles, and I can't tell you why.

0: Gervais song number 28 on American Top 40, The Eagles, and I Can't Tell You Why. There's a famous musician-composer who cannot walk through an airport security metal detector without setting it off. And for the same reason, he can't play high notes on his trumpet or get too close to a microwave oven. That story and the current hit he produced are coming up.
1: Kisses.
0: I'm Casey Kasem, and this is the show that counts down the 40 biggest hits in America. This week, Elton John's 25th Top 40 single leaps 11 notches to number 27. Here's Little Jeannie.

superstar Elton John, second week on the chart at number 27 with Little Genie. Well, now we're up to the song produced by the man who hates flying because he always sets off buzzers in the airport security metal detectors. The man with this unusual problem is super producer Quincy Jones, winner of 5 Grammys, an Oscar, and an Emmy. Well, Quincy is very happy to possess those metal statues, but the metal possessions he's most thankful for are the metal plates in his head. Several months ago, I told you the story of the very tricky brain surgery that Quincy Jones underwent back in 1974. The surgeons, in order to have access to the brain tissue, had to remove sections of the skull bone, which they later replaced with permanent metal plates. And those plates, says Quincy, resonate and hurt if he blows high notes on his trumpet, and they heat up if he gets too close to a microwave oven. But his real problem is traveling by air and having to explain his head to security guards. Not long ago, Quincy said, after he set off an alarm and explained for the 100th time about the plates in his head, the guard asked him to take off his hat so he could see the metal. And Quincy admitted to losing his temper as he explained that the metal was under the scalp like bone, not on top like a hairpiece. The kind of incident that makes Quincy Jones want to stay away from airports and their metal detectors. He produced the song at number 26 this week, She's Out of My Life, by Michael Jackson.

0: 21-year-old Michael Jackson. He moves from number 30 to 26 in our countdown with She's Out of My Life. 25 hits to number one and count them down. Casey's Coast to
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American Top 40, the English group at number 25, moving up three with Train in Vain. A listener in California wants to know if any songs about God have ever made it big on the pop chart. Well, good heavens, six songs about the Lord have made it to the top five, including one by a Catholic nun and one by an ex-Beatle. I've got details coming up. Every week, American Top 40 is heard in the 50 states and around the world on great radio stations like WWKE, Ocala, Florida, WWBZ, Vineland, New Jersey, and WSGA, Savannah, Georgia. This week, Bob Seger falls 18 notches to 24 with Fire Lake.

Bob Seger falling out of the top 10, moving from number 6 to 24 with Fire Lake. This is Casey on AT40 in Hollywood, and now let's answer that question about religious songs on the pop chart. The letter is from Gary Blake, right here in Los Angeles, City of the Angels. And he writes, "Dear Casey, in the rock era, have any songs about God made it big on the pop chart?" Well, Gary, I want to thank you for asking a question that turns out to have a fascinating answer. In the rock era, a lot of songs about God have made the chart, and 6 of them have reached the top 5. In 1958, Lori London hit number 1 with "He's Got the Whole World in His Hands." In 1969, the Edwin Hawkins Singers hit number 4 with "Oh Happy Day." And in 1970, Norman Greenbaum went to number 3 with "Spirit in the Sky," and ex-Beatle George Harrison hit number 1 with his smash "My Sweet Lord." In 72, the group Ocean made it to number 2 with "Put Your Hand in the Hand." And in 1974, a Catholic nun from Australia, Sister Janet Mead, sang her way to number 4 with a rock and roll version of the Lord's Prayer. And there's your answer, Gary. Altogether, 6 songs about God have made the top 5, and 2 of those have hit number 1. And there's a curious sidelight to these statistics. Except for George Harrison, none of the recording acts who had big hits with songs about God ever made the top 40 again. Probably just a coincidence. Now, at number 23 in this week's countdown, we have another religious song. It's by Paul Davis, and it's called "Do Right."

number 23 in popularity on American Top 40, the song is Do Right, and the singer, Paul Davis. Now from the AT40 archives. Another of the number one songs of the 70s, and we're up to June 1979. This was the 239th number one single of the 70s, Hot Stuff by Donna Summer.

0: in our weekly review of all the number one songs of the 70s from the AT40 archives of June 1979, that was Donna Summer with Hot Stuff, Billboard's 239th number one single of the 70s. I'm Casey Kasem. This is American Top 40 in Hollywood. We're counting down the week's 40 biggest hit singles, and we're 22 hits away from the number one song in the land. We'll continue in a moment, so stay right where you are.
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0: This week, Dan Fogelberg's follow-up to Longer climbs three notches to number 22. Here's Heart Hotels.

0: Fogelberg at number 22, moving up three on American Top 40 with Heart Hotels. Coming up, the current hit single by a woman who got her big break in the entertainment business, performing for an all-male audience who were wearing nothing but towels and waterproof watches.
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0: Every week, American Top 40 is heard in the 50 states and around the world on great radio stations like KSDB Manhattan, Kansas, KSEZ Sioux City, Iowa, and KJR Seattle, Washington. Newcomer Robbie Dupree moves up two notches to 21 with Steal Away.

number 21 in popularity, the first hit song for Robbie Dupree, called Steal Away. Well, now we're up to the latest hit by a woman whose big break in show business was singing for an audience of men only, who were dressed only in bath towels. It was in front of that terry-clothed audience that Bette Midler attracted the cult following which has never deserted her. Bette left her hometown of Honolulu back in 65, moved 6,000 miles east to New York with the dream of becoming a great Broadway actress. 2 years later, she had landed a job in the chorus of Fiddler on the Roof, and after 3 years worked her way up to a supporting role as Zytel. Then the play closed, and the best offer Bette got was to entertain at a combination Turkish bath and nightclub for men only called the Continental Baths. And she took it. Bette says it was a great job and a great experience. The audience there treated me with more respect than I deserve, she said, considering I was brand new at entertaining that many people, clothed or naked, for more than 10 minutes at a time. I was able to take chances on that stage I could never have taken anywhere else. Well, Bette Midler quickly developed a loyal following at the Continental Baths. Her show became one of the hottest tickets in town and led to her first appearance on national television, The Tonight Show with Johnny Carson. Bette Midler's dream of becoming a big Broadway star has certainly come true. Her recent Broadway review was a smash, and that has to be as satisfying to her as the Best Actress Oscar nomination for The Rose. This week, Bette climbs two notches to number 20 in the countdown with the title tune from that film.

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0: Bette Midler on American Top 40 with survey song number 20, The Rose. And the countdown continues.
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3: Well, Paul McCartney has himself a double-sided hit with the same song. On one side of his latest single is Paul's solo studio-recorded version of Coming Up, and on the flip side, a live performance of the same song by Paul McCartney and Wings. Leaping up to number 19, here's the live performance.

Coming up, Paul McCartney and Wings. Second week on the chart, already at number 19 on American Top 40. And the countdown doesn't stop until we hit number one. Bob Seger's follow-up to his recent top 10 song, Fire Lake, climbs 8 notches this week to number 18. Here's Against the Wind.

0: The Wind by Bob Seger, second week on the chart at number 18. A listener here in California wants to know what album in the rock era has taken the most weeks to hit number one on the LP chart. Well, it was the album that contained the hit single, Rhiannon. Details coming up.
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0: I'm Casey Kasem. At number 17, here are the Pretenders with Brass in Pocket. Go for it.

0: foreign acts on American Top 40 this week. The Pretenders from England are one of them, at number 17 with Brass in Pocket. Well, now let's answer that question about the slowest rising number one album of the rock era. It's from John Van Winkle in Modesto, California. And John says in his letter that a few months ago, he heard us mention that Sad Eyes by Robert John and Hot Child in the City by Nick Gilder were tied at 21 weeks apiece as the slowest rising number one singles. What John wants to know is what album has taken the longest to get to number one? Well, albums that hit number one take, on the average, 7 weeks to do it. From the time they enter Billboard's LP chart, which lists 200 titles, till the time they reach the top. And the album that's taken the longest really stretched that average. It debuted on the LP chart in August of 1975 and finally arrived at number one 58 weeks later, in September of 76. After more than 13 months of climbing, the album named Fleetwood Mac reached number one. And in the process, it spun off Fleetwood Mac's first three top 40 songs, Over My Head, Rhiannon, and Say You Love Me. And it turned that British blues band into one of rock's superstar acts. There's your answer, John. 58 weeks for the album called Fleetwood Mac by Fleetwood Mac to rise to number one. Thanks for your letter. Now, on with a countdown.
1: Number 16.
0: This week, the Brothers Johnson of Los Angeles move up two notches to number 16 with their fourth top 40 hit, Stomp.

0: George and Louis Johnson, the brothers Johnson at number 16, moving up two with Stomp. 15 big ones to number one, and we're counting them down.
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22: I'm Casey Kasem. In Boz Skaggs' 9-year chart history, he's hit the top 40 four times. He did it with It's Over and Lowdown in 1976, Lido Shuffle in 77, and his current hit up two notches to number 15, Breakdown Dead Ahead. Here's Boz.

number 15, fifth week on the chart with Breakdown Dead Ahead. Once a week with American Top 40, and you know where your favorite records are in the national music scene. Here's Charlie Doar. She drops a notch to 14 this week in American Top 40 with Pilot of the Airwaves. Pilot.

0: Charlie Dore has taken her first record up to number 13. That was last week. This week it falls to 14, and it's called Pilot of the Airwaves. 13 big ones to number one, and the countdown rolls on.
1: Casey's, Casey's, Casey's Coast to Coast, American Top 40.
0: I'm Casey Kasem. Here's a riddle for you. What has four arms, four legs, and a combined total of 24 top 40 singles? The answer? Andy Gibb and Olivia Newton-John at number 13 with their duet, I Can't Help It.

A couple of superstars, Andy Gibb and Olivia Newton-John at number 13, moving up a notch with I Can't Help It. Number 12. Englishman Gary Numan climbs three more notches with his first chart single, Cars.

A former number one song in England, written, produced, and sung by Gary Numan. His hit is Cars, and it's at number 12, moving up three. Now from the AT40 archive. Another of the number one songs of the 70s, and we're up to June 1979. This was the 240th number one single of the 70s, Love You Inside Out by the...

0: in our weekly review of all the number one singles of the 70s from the AT40 archives of June 1979. That was the Bee Gees with Love You Inside Out, Billboard's 240th number one single of the 70s. This is Casey Kasem in Hollywood, counting down the most popular songs in the USA on American Top 40. We're 11 hits away from the number one song in the land, and we'll continue the countdown in a moment.
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0: As we continue the countdown of the 40 biggest hits in the USA, I'd like to welcome KZZQ in Golden Meadow, Louisiana, to the American Top 40 family. Great to have you with us. My name's Casey Kasem, and we're doing our weekly survey of the most popular records in the country as computed by Billboard magazine. And on we go.
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0: This week, Linda Ronstadt climbs a notch to 11 with her remake of Hurts So Bad.

At number 11 in popularity, that's Linda Ronstadt's Hurt So Bad. A current hit song has recently been banned in an entire nation. In the Republic of South Africa, mere possession of this record has been declared a crime. And it's coming up.

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Here's the first of the 10 hottest records in the USA this week, Ambrosia and Biggest Part of Me.

Ambrosia at number 10 in our countdown with The Biggest Part of Me. Well, now on American Top 40, we're up to a current hit song that's recently been banned in the Republic of South Africa, where it's a crime to own the record. The story was reported by United Press International. In recent weeks, students in the South African town of Durban have been boycotting classes to protest conditions in the local schools. And they've adopted as their anthem Pink Floyd's recent number one hit, Another Brick in the Wall, a song that had been number one on the South African hit parade for the past 20 weeks. Things finally came to a head the weekend of May 3rd when students marching through the streets singing Another Brick in the Wall clashed with police. Many people were hurt in the scuffle, and several dozen students were taken to jail. As a result, the South African government decided that they had to take some action. And their decision, under South Africa's tough censorship laws, was to ban not only the one song, Another Brick in the Wall, but Pink Floyd's entire album, The Wall. And all unsold copies of the single and the album were ordered destroyed, and mere possession of the discs could result in a jail sentence. We called the South African Embassy in Washington, D.C., and the Public Information Officer confirmed the story for us. This week, the song that got Pink Floyd banned in South Africa is at number 9 on American Top 40. Here's Another Brick in the Wall.

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12: American Top 40. I'm Casey Kasem. Moving up a notch this week to number 8, here's Kenny Rogers with Kim Carnes. Don't fall in love.

0: Kenny Rogers with Kim Carnes on American Top 40, second week in the top 10, now at number 8 with Don't Fall in Love with a Dreamer. Number 7. Of Billy Joel's 10 top 40 singles, the last 8 have been produced by the same man, Phil Ramone. Their latest work together holds at number 7 for the third week in a row. Billy Joel, and you may be right.
1: Don't

0: Soul from the album Glass Houses at number 7, third week in a row with You May Be Right. Coming up, a long-distance dedication from a boy in Pennsylvania to the best friend he ever had, his 70-year-old neighbor.
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0: I'm Casey Kasem. We're counting down the most popular songs in America here on AT40. Up two notches to number 6, here's Dr. Hook and Sex

Dr. Hook at number 6 on American Top 40, fourth week in the top 10 with Sexy Eyes. Every week, we receive hundreds of requests for long-distance dedications, and we read each and every one of them to find those we read on the air. Here's one from a young boy in Hanover, Pennsylvania. He writes, "Dear Casey, I'd like to make this long-distance dedication to Mr. Luther J. Stowe, who died 2 years ago during the worst snowstorm of the year. Mr. Stowe and I became friends when I was finishing my kindergarten year in school. We became friends instantly. You see, Mr. Stowe was 70 years old, and I was 6 and a half, and we proved that the generation gap could be bridged. Mr. Stowe had no children of his own, and I'd moved far away from all my relatives. So he became sort of a substitute grandfather. But mostly, he was my friend. Mr. Stull and I had some fun together, like burning rubbish and throwing stones in the creek, going to get donuts and hot chocolate, going raspberry picking, looking for treasures at the dump, building snowmen, taking walks in the rain, and playing cards. He was a collector of good stuff which little boys would like to play with, and he gave me some things which I'll always keep to remember him by. After we got to know each other well, I shortened his name from Mr. Stull to Mr., and he called me Boy. Casey, I'm sorry this is such a long letter, but I have so many fond memories I could fill a book. Now I'm 13, and I would still like to have him around to do some of the fun things that we did. But who knows? Maybe I'll see him again someday. I'd like to dedicate We Are Family to the best friend I ever had, because he was just like family to me. Sincerely, David." Okay, David, here's your long-distance dedication.

0: 1979, We Are Family by Sister Sledge, a long-distance dedication from a young boy in Pennsylvania to the memory of the best friend he ever had, an old man named Mr. Stowe. And the countdown continues on American Top 40.
1: Number 5.
0: After 4 weeks at number 4, Billy Preston and Syreeta slip a notch to 5. With You, I'm Born Again.
2: Come bring me

0: Billy Preston and Syreeta on American Top 40. They're at number 5 this week with You, I'm Born Again. Next up, the biggest moving record within the countdown.
1: It's East Coast to Coast.
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0: I'm Casey Kasem. Here's the fastest moving song within the countdown this week. Last week at number 19, now it pole vaults 15 notches to number 4. Here's Lip Sync, Funky Town.
22: Funky Town.

Funky Town by Lip Sync, the biggest mover within the countdown, all the way from number 19 to number 4. Well, the first American hit by the Australian band Air Supply has been in the top 40 for 11 weeks now, and this is the third week it's held at its high point of number 3, Air Supply, with Lost in Love.

0: the Australian group Air Supply at number 3 for the 3rd week in a row. The song is Lost in Love. The 2 biggest songs in the USA are coming right up.
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0: I'm Casey Kasem. We've mentioned in the past that on Christopher Cross's hit song, Ride Like the Wind, Doobie brother Michael McDonald sings backup vocals. But Michael McDonald isn't the only star who's joined Chris on his debut album. Singing backup on other cuts are Don Henley of the Eagles, songwriter J.D. Salvin, Valerie Carter, and Nicolette Larson. A nice circle of friends. This week, Christopher Cross holds at number 2 for the 4th week in a row. Ride Like the Wind.

Holding at number two for the fourth week in a row, that's Christopher Cross on American Top 40 with Ride Like the Wind. Well, only one spot remains, the one at the top. And before we hear the number one song in America, let's take a look at the tops of the other Billboard charts. At number one on the country chart is Gone Too Far by Eddie Rabbit. At number one on the soul chart is Let's Get Serious by Jermaine Jackson. And the most popular album in the country is Bob Seger's Against the Wind for the third week in a row. Meanwhile, back on the pop chart, the song at number one has set a new mark for the 80s. So far, during this very new decade, no song has spent more than 4 weeks in the number one position until now. Here is the longest reigning number one hit of 1980. In its fifth week at number one, Call Me by Blondie.

0: number one song in the USA for the fifth consecutive week, Blondie with Call Me, theme from American Gigolo. And there you have them, the 40 most popular records determined by Billboard magazine for the week ending May 17th, 1980. American Top 40 is produced in Hollywood by Watermark Incorporated. Executive producer, Tom Rounds. Producer, Don Bastani. I'm Casey Kasem. Join me again next week for a countdown of the 40 biggest hits in the USA. Till then, keep your feet on the ground and keep reaching for the stars. And keep your radio tuned right where it is.
1: 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Special thanks to Kalila Dawkins, Rob Durkee, Pete Battistini, Scott Lakefield, Mike Savage, Michael Cross, Dave Nunez, and of course, the legend where the countdown began, Casey Kasem.

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1: Chaka Khan. 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
1: Some strong thunderstorms expected this week, especially tomorrow night. Scattered showers today, partly cloudy by this afternoon, 91 for a high in Bernie.
2: Weather brought to you by...

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21: Kono 1011, San Antonio traffic.
22: Road work is up on the northeast side of I-35 southbound, causing a 5 to 7 minute backup. This construction zone goes from Loop 410 to Riddiman. And over on I-10 eastbound, more construction work blocks off the exit over to Foster Road. That's San Antonio traffic. I'm Jason Fossig.
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If Wimby controls the paint defensively like he does, it'll disrupt everything OKC wants to do offensively, and they know that. Game 1 of the Western Conference Finals tonight, 7:30 Central. 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
7: Kona 101.1 San Antonio traffic.
8: Construction pickup is in progress on I-35 southbound, so a little slow right now from Loop 410 over to Riddiman, but should be back to normal pretty soon. And more road work blocks off the exit ramp on I-10 eastbound, exiting off to Foster. That's San Antonio traffic. I'm Jason Fonseca.

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1: Some strong storms rolling through this week, especially tomorrow night. Today, cloudy and muggy. Winds picking up by lunch. 91 for a high in Lytle.
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0: Kono 1011, San Antonio traffic.
13: All lanes are back open after construction work was picked up on I-35 southbound between Loop 410 and Ritterman, a bit closer to downtown. Two right lanes are coned off on I-35 southbound, the I-37 and 281 split. At San Antonio traffic, I'm Jason Fossig.
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men and women in the U.S. military, soldiers of discipline, courage, and character, who defend the Constitution through their services and sacrifices, stationed overseas across the country, and here in Military City, USA.

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1: Open up the Kono app there on the phone. 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B-A-G. You have until 7:30 to get that into the Kono app. Thanks to the Gomez Law Firm, your shot at $1,000. 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

Joe's Greatest Hits, Kona 101.1. Tony Cortez, as my wise father once told me, son, never leave money on the table. Didn't know what that meant as a kid. I'd see tip money at restaurant tables and be like, do I take that? Point being, you have until 7:30 to open up that Kono app on the phone, hit the Kono Cash Call banner there at the top, and enter the keyword BAG, B-A-G. 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
1: Some strong storms rolling through this week, especially tomorrow night. Today, cloudy, muggy, and winds picking up by lunchtime. 91 for a high in Seguin.
2: Weather brought to you by...

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12: Kono 1011, San Antonio traffic.
13: You're slowing down this morning, going eastbound on Highway 90, an extra 10 minutes added to your drive from Highway 211 over to Loop 410, and 5 minutes tacked onto the morning commute on Loop 1604 northbound between Culebra and Bandera. That's San Antonio traffic. I'm Jason Fossig.

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0: San Antonio's greatest hits, Kono 101.1. Good morning, Tony Cortez. Looking for two contestants to play. The Price is Right. Come on down. Callers 10 and 11. 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
15: Kono 101.1, San Antonio traffic.
16: Slowdowns are growing this morning on Highway 90 eastbound, about a 10 to 12 minute add to your drive going from Highway 211 over to Loop 410. And a heads up for construction work, the exit ramp is blocked off on I-10 eastbound off to Foster Road. That's San Antonio traffic. I'm Jason Fossig.
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0: The Price is Right. Come on down.
1: Hi, who's this?
2: This is Scarlett. Good morning. What the heck? This is crazy. This is my third time I've called. I'm also home from college right now, so this is actually even more hilarious.
1: Oh, where's home?
2: I'm San Antonio.
1: Oh, okay. Well, where are you at now?
2: I'm in Poteet, Texas right now, listening in to you while we're driving to work with my mom.
1: Scarlett and mom playing along. Hang on a sec, Scarlett. Let me get the other contestant for you.
2: Fantastic. Love this.
1: Good morning. Who's this?
3: Hi, it's Martha.
1: Martha. Scarlett and Martha are contestants. For the Price is Right today, you're a wizard, Harry. For a four-pack of tickets to SeaWorld Electric Ocean, the showcase item I have for you today is the sorting hats from Harry Potter and the Sorcerer's Stone. Now, this is the actual screen-used sorting hat that sent Harry and friends to Gryffindor, and it sold at auction for how much, Scarlett? You're the first to call, pass or play.
2: Okay, I'm going to say pass for now.
1: Pass to Martha. Martha, go ahead.
3: I'm going to say 40,000.
1: Martha goes with 40,000 even. Back to Scarlett.
2: You know what? I'm going to say 39,000.
1: All right, going below 1,000 with 39K even. Scarlett says total retail price $200,000 even. That is Martha with the win.
2: Good. Congrats, Martha. Thank you.
1: Hey, Scarlett, from Poteet. Yes. We're glad to have you aboard. A little low there, but try again tomorrow. We'll play the rest of the week, okay?
2: Yes, sir. Thank you so much.
1: Bye-bye. Nicely done, Martha. You got it.
3: Awesome. Thank you.
1: For a minute there, I thought she was going to go over yet. And I was like, oh, she's got you.
3: I thought so, too.
1: She felt it, though. She thought it was lower. It worked out for you, Martha. Tickets, a four-pack to SeaWorld for their Electric Ocean, which is select nights May 22nd through August 2nd. That'll be fun with the fam.
3: Yes, thank you.
0: What would you do with $1,000?
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4: Yum.
0: Still have some left?
4: Did someone say margarita?
0: Yes. 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
1: Muggy, humid, and partly cloudy by this afternoon. Showers pick up tomorrow. 91 for a high today in Poteet.
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21: Reports of a crash on the frontage road of I-10 eastbound at Beale Road, as well as an accident on FM 78 at Riddiman. You're looking about a 10-minute add to your drive this morning eastbound on Highway 90 between Highway 211 and Loop 410. That's San Antonio traffic. I'm Jason Fossig.
22: 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Come

San Antonio's greatest hits, Kona 101.1. Tony Cortez is the matchup everyone's been talking about all year. The Joker to our Batman, the Bowser to our Mario. And we've beaten OKC 4 out of 5 times this season already. So we're ready tonight, 7:30, tip off. Stream it on Peacock, game 1 of the Western Conference Finals.

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1: Some strong storms rolling through this week, especially tomorrow night. Today, cloudy and muggy. Winds picking up by lunch. 91 for a high, Castroville.
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16: There's a rollover accident causing delays in the frontage road of I-10 eastbound between loop 1604 and FM 1518, but the main lanes of I-10 aren't seeing any slowdown. And over on FM 78, you've got a crash being worked on at Riddiman Road. That's San Antonio Traffic. I'm Jason Fossig.
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1: San Antonio's greatest hits, Kona 101. Tony Cortez, another round of Tony Theater. When I try to act out a scene from a movie or show, and you got to figure out where it's from today, it's for a 4-pack of tickets to Hot Wheels Monster Trucks Live Glow and Fire. 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That'll be fun. We got a Ben Stiller movie. Let's see if you get it next.

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16: Kono 101 San Antonio Traffic.
17: The intersection is blocked off due to a rollover accident on the front edge road of I-10 eastbound at Field Road. Looking onto I-35 southbound for some ongoing road work that blocks off two right lanes at the I-37 and 281 split. That's San Antonio Traffic. I'm Jason Fossig.

0: San Antonio's greatest hits, Kono 101.1, Tony Cortez. We got an open mic, Kono family birthday shout.
1: Sending a big birthday shout out to my mom, Cecilia. Today's her 75th birthday. This is Erica Cortez, but from all of her kids and grandkids and her hubby. We're ready to celebrate you, Mom. Yay, happy 75th and many more.
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0: San Antonio's greatest hits, Kono 101.1. Good morning, Tony Cortez with you. Who is this?
1: Andrew.
0: Andrew, what's going on today, bud?
1: Playing Tony Dieter.
0: Literal and to the point. My kind of personality, Andrew. What movie do you think it is?
1: Dodgeball.
0: Dodgeball!
2: If you can dodge a wrench, you can dodge a ball.
3: What?
2: Any other questions?
0: Yeah.
4: Oh, my God!
0: Dodgeball from 2004 is correct, Andrew. Ben Stiller, that's how I trained for the sport. I don't know about anybody else. Which is why I'm horrible at it. A four-pack of tickets to Hot Wheels Monster Truck Live Glow and Fire happened in July 25th and 26th at the Frost Bank Center.
1: Yes, sir. Nice.
0: Fire, brimstone, burnt tire smell. Yeah!
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0: Some strong storms rolling through this week, especially tomorrow night. Today, cloudy, muggy, with winds picking up by lunch. 91 for a high in Universal City.
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7: Kono 1011, San Antonio traffic.
22: Some rush hour traffic this morning on Loop 1604 westbound, about an 8 to 10 minute slowdown going from Judson Road over to Stone Oak Parkway. In downtown, construction work blocks off two right lanes on I-35 southbound, I-37 and 281. That's San Antonio traffic. I'm Jason Fossig.
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You already have our free Kono app on the phone. 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
1: Open up that Kono app there on the phone. 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

0: San Antonio's greatest hits, Kona 101.1. Good morning, Tony Cortez. We've got an open mic question in the back here.
1: What's the key word again?
0: Wow, says the man idling his diesel engine in the background. The keyword is love, L-O-V-E, and it's our Kono Cash Call keyword. You have until 9:30, so if you open up the Kono app on the phone and you hit that Kono Cash Call banner at the top, enter that keyword. 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
29: Maybe pop open that umbrella, tip the fedora, and do some moonwalking in the rain this week. We're going to get plenty of it. Thunderstorms expected through Friday, especially tomorrow night. Today, muggy, partly cloudy by this afternoon. 91 for a high in Bernie. Good morning.

at San Antonio Knights met Cruz and Bandera Road with the windows down and the wind in your hair. Welcome back to the class reunion. Here is song number two on Kona 101.1.

everyone. It's Jenny Law. This is the class reunion celebrating the class of 1984. Y'all survived mall culture at its peak. Remember getting an Orange Julius at North Star Mall? It was like fine dining.

0: Centennial's Greatest Hits, Kona 101.1, the class reunion. 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I'm Jenny Law. 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
0: Slight chance for some showers today. We have storm chances tomorrow through the weekend. It's 75 in Bernie.
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2: Slight chance of showers today, 90 for the high. Our storm chances increase tomorrow through the weekend. Bring that umbrella with you. It's 83 in Cibolo.
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1: Partly cloudy today, 90 for the high. We have storm chances tomorrow through the weekend. It's 82 in Hollywood Park.
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2: Partly cloudy skies today, 90 for the high. Bring that umbrella tomorrow. Have a chance for some rain. It's 86 at the rim.
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0: We have a chance for some rain tomorrow through the weekend. Partly cloudy today, 90 for the high. It's 88 in Seguin.
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Giving you 5 chances a day to win that money. Your next chance will happen at 4 o'clock with Craig Chambers. 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
1: Kono 101.1 San Antonio traffic.
19: Good afternoon. Watch out for road work on the far southeast side, I-37 southbound at Southton. It's in the right lane, costing us around 10 minutes. And then a five-minute delay southeast side, I-37 northbound past Loop 410. That's an accident. And that's San Antonio traffic. I'm Gary Mack.
0: Yeah, and I'm Craig Chambers, and it's time for the mystery mix. We have six titles in the mix today. First person to correctly identify every song by title, you win yourself tickets, Fandango gift card to see Star Wars, The Mandalorian, and Grogu in theater of your choice. Be in theaters starting May 22nd, so Friday. Here's a listen to that mix.

There you go. There's the mystery mix. What are the titles of the songs in there? Do you know? Give us a call at 844-470-1011. 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

Kona 101, San Antonio's greatest hits. I'm Craig Chambers. It's the Mystery Mix. We have six songs to mix. First person to correctly identify the title of all six of our songs today, you get yourself a Fandango gift card. Good for two to see Star Wars, Mandalorian, and Grogu. It will be in theaters starting on May 22nd. Let's get a listen to that.

0: go. There's your mystery mix today. Here's somebody who wants to give it a try. Hi, Kono. Who is this?
1: Gina.
0: Gina, are you ready to settle, solve this mystery mix?
1: Yes, I'd like to.
0: All right, go for it.
1: Boys of summer, sweet dreams are made of these. True blue, little red Corvette. Who can it be now? And who's crying now?
0: Gina, you're absolutely right. You got it.
1: Yay.
0: Yay. Congratulations. You'll be checking out the new Star Wars film. It's in theaters on Friday, the 22nd. You'll have a gift card again tomorrow afternoon at 3:17 for another round of the Mystery Mix.

San Antonio's greatest hits, Kono 1011. Gina did it. She's off Mr. Mix today. She's checking out the new Star Wars flick. We'll have another

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3: Clouds with a chance of rain tonight, 77 for the overnight low. Tomorrow, a 30% chance of rain in the day. Even better tomorrow night. 90 for the high. 91 now at the Pearl. It's 89 at Joint Base Randolph.
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3: On the north side, 281 northbound at Nakoma. That's a 10 to 15 minute delay for a crash, tying up two left lanes. Also, we have a disabled vehicle in the right lane around San Marcos, 935 northbound at Wonder World. I'm Gary Mack. That's San Antonio traffic.
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5: Kono 101.1. San Antonio traffic.
0: Okay, 15-minute delays for the cones and hard hats in a right lane, I-37 southbound, right around Southton, and then also southeast of downtown. That's more breaks. We're stop and go I-10 westbound from Roland to I-35. That's San Antonio traffic. I'm Gary Mack.
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2: Clouds and a chance of rain tonight. 77 for the overnight low. Tomorrow, 30% chance of shower. 90 for the high. Even a better chance tomorrow night. 88 now in Live Oak. 91 at South Park Mall.
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2: All right, here's where we're losing the most time this afternoon. Good Monday to you. Loop 1604 westbound between Valverde and Highway 281 around 10 minutes. Same 281 north from 410 to Brook Hollow, as well as I-10 westbound, Roland I-35. That's San Antonio traffic. I'm Gary Mann.
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101, San Antonio's greatest hits. Songs you can sing along with in the car. What is love? Baby, don't hurt me. Kono 101.1.

Patrick Jefferson, planning on watching the Spurs game at the Frostbank Center tonight for the official Spurs playoff watch party. Well, it's sold out. Wednesday is sold out as well. Maybe we'll see you at the bar, all right? That'll be good.

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16: 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San Antonio Traffic.
17: Still can't shake the road work delays around the far southeast side. It's in a right lane, I-37 southbound. Right near Southton, delays have got those timed out around 15 minutes for stop and go from Loop 410. That's San Antonio traffic. I'm Gary Mack.
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San Antonio's greatest hits. I'm Craig Chambers. You got to look out for those Spurs flags, guys. You're either driving too fast or you got a cheap flag. It might be just a big old ball of black cloth at the end of that stick. 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
1: Tonight, clouds, a chance of shower, 77. 30% chance of rain tomorrow, 90 for the high. It's 90 down at Comanche Park. 87 in Helotes.
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1: Okay, welcome back. Here's the latest. I got an accident reported. I don't have a visual out this way. It's Bandera Road, northbound, right at FM 1517. And delays are pretty sizable at this point, around 20 minutes from 410. That's San Antonio traffic. I'm Gary Mack.
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I'm Craig Chambers. 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
7: Couple of big things I'm going to try and squeeze in. I-35, the upper level southbound between North St. Mary's and North Flores. That's road work. Just the left lane is open. Delays at 5. 35 minutes of major crash. Bandera Road northbound at FM 1517. That's San Antonio traffic. I'm Gary Mack.
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1: Tonight, clouds and a chance of rain. 77 for the overnight low. 30% chance of rain tomorrow. 90, even better chance tomorrow night. It's 86 now at Whitmore. 88 in Mission San Jose.
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0: Kono 101.1, San Antonio traffic.
1: Just what the doctor ordered. Let's clear the crash. Bandera Road northbound around FM 1517. Delay stood at one point, nearly a half hour. We got the road work in a right lane, southbound I-37 at Southton. Delays at 10. That's San Antonio traffic. I'm Gary Mack.
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I'm Craig Chambers. Oklahoma City swept the first two rounds of the playoffs. And then came the Spurs. Tip-off at 7:30. Go Spurs.